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We gon' drink drinks and take shots until we fall out like the roof on fire. Now, baby, get my booty naked, take off all your clothes and light the roof on fire. 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
1: But they want to get this man just after all. 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Oh, them a ball for bass, man, them a call. So if they sweet music, they want to feel all. The people, them a beg me super DJ for more. Because they love the way we play the art. Oh, them a jump and jump like a gold dot score. Watch

So pills, thrill, the thrills, the yield, the till, they kill a million brain cells. So pills, thrill, the thrills, the yield, the till, they kill a million brain cells. So pills, thrill, the thrills, the yield, the till, they kill a million brain cells.